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1: Charles 9, you can clear me right there. 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

0: three video at 2300 East 8 Mile. Also, Ham, any units on one?
1: 53 prior.
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0: 3 out of 53, 3 pick up 51. Business is going to be AT&T in the southeast law entry. There's an Asian female last year wearing black hoodie, light blue jeans, walking near the gate on the cell phone.
1: Engine 9, respond to difficulty breathing. 610B, at 1912, North Sutro Avenue. Cross streets are between E. Charles Street and East Waterloo Road.

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Engine 2. Respond to allergic reaction. 621C. At 545 W Sonora Street. Cross streets are between S. Lincoln Street and South Harrison Street.

Engine 4. Respond to thermal exposure. 403D. At 1425, West Marsh Lane. Cross streets are between N. Pershing Avenue and Padley Lane.

Team 2, Medic 35, District 621, C. Charles, for 44-year-old female, allergic reaction to medication at St. Mary's Dining Hall, 545 West Sonora, across of Lincoln and Harrison. Patient will be in the front office pathways.

Repeating Fringe 4, Medic 29, District 403, D. David, for a 65-year-old male, heat exposure, ALOC at 1425 West March, cross of Pershing and Padley.

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0: Pacific South and for 3740 to copy. 405C at the courthouse, 180 East Weber. Be advised that she has a gun. What's the name, brother? And you're at channel 1.
1: Three
2: 650
1: for 415
0: with a gun. 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
0: 4.
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1: Unit's en route to the courthouse. The RP is not responding.

0: Engine 9, respond to chest pain. 602D, at 625 Eagle Street, number 118. Cross streets are between An American Street and North Stanislaus Street.
1: Forty-five.

0: Carolina Roger, 49.
1: It's en route to Weber. The RP is now saying that he's in front of the waterfront. I'm channel 1401. I need 1097.
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0: 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Using that for three with the first time. We both have my complaint.
1: So
0: your complaints are fine. Yes, you come in from either way. You center channel.

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1: You still have, original RP on the line? Call back to see if this subject's phone rings. We can confirm this is our subject.

0: 10:30. 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CRP.
1: 10:30, I copy. What's it I found? It looks like it used to be a cell phone.
2: Sure, can I get a 945 alert and call into a small adult from St. Paul's man? It's Louise.
0: Ring. Panting?
2: Hey, friend, you have a cat.
3: Yeah.
2: I'm just leaving.

Hearts of Exiled, and I don't want to turn to a 943 of Anberian Oak. Reporting of 5 black males and white males in a 943.

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1: Yeah, 936.
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0: Baker 46 to 3 Edward 47. 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
0: 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Units, able to assist 3073 with PBT at Pacific and Yokuts.
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1: Sam 30, you're low volume.
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1: 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Who did it today? 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

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Cross streets are between ST and Air and East Waterloo Road.

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Respond to difficulty breathing. 507B and 2716, Christina Avenue. Cross streets are between Wright Avenue and Delano Avenue.

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Turning MF2 415F, PRO type at 319 JD Court, class of Diana Marie. Papi's brother, Johnny Hernandez, Hispanic male 55, last name wearing no shirt, black pants. Copy 415 with Papi's mother.

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1: Sixty-one. 61 shooting your route to 415F at 862 WA. Open line with RP saying that father is trying to 243 RP and 415 is heard in the background.
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Respond to difficulty breathing. 602G. At its 144 mile clock lane, number 320. Cross streets are between E Market Street and Chung Hwa Lane.

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0: 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Cross streets are between End and East Jamestown Street.
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0: Control 1, Medic 35. 35, go ahead. 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We have is that is a 20-year-old white male who's ETOH and falling over. He'll be on the south side of Pacific. LPD had available.
1: Medic 35 copies.

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0: distribution to that continent. Hey, so a 5-year-old Jay that's involved in this was taken to County Hospital by mom. So just giving you a quick heads up in case County calls. We'll be right there shortly though. Thank you, clear two.
1: Okay, flash 42.

0: Sir, 67. We're going to have the subject at Delta. He appears in 907. He's walking around. He's fine. Not falling.
1: Time's fine.

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1: Charles 90.
2: Randy,
1: citizens here are saying there's a 911 vehicle into a house on Fremont and Lincoln. Do we have any calls?
2: Yes.
1: 10-409-937.

90, we have an RP calling and advising they're involved in a 41. 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

0: 911-8, Lincoln and Harding. Pedestrian, the pedestrian bleeding from the head. Unit Shaw 1.
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1: He's just showing me out to the last year.
0: Four. Okay, white BMW, 9 Henry David Tom, 500.
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Respond to hazmat incident still alarm. 307C. At 3286. Blue Ridge Circle. Number 31. Cross streets are between end and end.

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1: Also copy call history. 1-2 for the vehicle versus fence.
0: Which call history?
2: Control. 01 medic 20.
3: 20, go ahead. Medic 20, do you have traffic?
1: Any unit 21?

Engine 4, District 4042, George. The second RP call in saying there is a new fire at Bianchi and Alvarado. For Engine 6, like Tony, District 501H Henry, 60-year-old female, pedestrian at Lincoln and Harding.

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4: 3743. SAM 43. The pedestrian is being transported, I believe, the county. Double check the AMR. They zipped out pretty quick. I'm going to have to hold this for a few. Westbound Harding will be shut down at Lincoln.
5: And Battalion Chief 1, respond to vehicle accident, H603N, at Interstate 5 in Monte Diablo northbound Sostock.

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0: Team Friends are 9-6-0-2-D. Charlie, a fire that's going to be across from the tile outlet near Hunter and Fremont. There's a female in the area lighting fires. PD's been advised, and they said they would set up a call to have an officer meet you out there. It's going to be a white female wearing a black hoodie.
1: Three David 10, we can be around.

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0: Engine 3, engine 2. 21 Battalion 1, District 603 in Nora. For a vehicle accident involving a blue sedan and a yellow box truck. South, northbound I-5, just south of Mount Diablo.

There's going to be a small 929 warming fire type on the southeast corner of Fremont and Hunter. 6 fire is on that side.

0: 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Responder full. LPI 19. At 17 Louis Avenue. Cross streets are between N Sacramento Street and North School Street.
1: Baker 51.
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0: then tonight?
1: Affirmative. He was in the area. They were UTL on a female lighting fires. They didn't find a fire, but they did find a small warming fire on the southeast side of Fremont Street.
0: I don't see what you did.
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0: 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Nolan Scott's engine two yard handling Castle Valley.
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0: 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Cross streets are between Moncato Drive and Middle River Drive.
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0: 10-4, Battalion 1, copy?
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0: 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All of the units AOR, except for Engine 12? 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

Engine 7, respond to AOC, 302A, at 7518, San Antonio Drive. Cross streets are between Santa Clara Street and Mission Park Drive.

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Cross streets are between E. Hazelton Avenue and BNNSFR.

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At 2450. Laguna Court. Cross streets are between Laguna Circle and Bend.

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1: 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I'm 909.

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0: phone engine 2 in the area. 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

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District 703C, Charlie, 37-year-old male who fell at 2450 Laguna Court, cross of Laguna Circle.

0: 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We're clearing this call. 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Are we going to court?
1: In council. 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

0: 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At a 3606 Hendricks Drive. Cross streets are between Holman Road and Presley Lane.
1: Four. The vehicle is parked in the parking lot on the southwest corner of Lincoln and Weber.
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Cross streets are between ST and Air and Sycamore Avenue.

0: New Central Park reporting the 450-273 type at 233 West 4th Street, cross of Madison. Me, the friend's ex, Jesse Zamora, back mail 3-39-97, causing 415, and also pulled the hair of a 13-year-old that's there. Yet to respond, Channel 1. I'm 30.
1: Can we go for 30?
0: Be that 415 to 233 type cost 3779-1789.

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0: Northeast, 417 Santa Maria in Ponce de Leon. A black female, 30 to 40, wearing an orange beanie, dark jacket, and jeans. 417 vehicles with a long gun. Walking east, correction, northbound Santa Maria. Any unit, General 1, 1073, to copy the call.
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Special Car Civic Salva 937-4912 with a firearm with a time delay of 1 hour in the area of 1421 North El Dorado Process below. Three Hispanic males, 17 to 18, all wearing blue clothing, at least one armed with a firearm. The RP was longer in the area, nothing further. Reference call 3792, dispatch clerk 2120.

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On Edward 72, I'm on Edward 58. Darby's advising that the ex is now inside the garage area. She has an orange beanie on.

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1: This is 7, go ahead.
0: Is PD in route to this? We got the number 3 lane of Pacific block right now.
1: Yeah, it's a 7 Tower Sam, I'll see if we can get an update.

0: 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Cross streets are between N Airport Way and North Sierra Nevada Street.
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1: Calling him back. 240 to the mail. 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

0: 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Pika. 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
1: So choose code 4 to be that.
0: Copy is code 4, 837 Pio Pika. ERP did advise last time he saw her she was inside the garage of 837 Pio Pika.

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0: Essentially, in a fair request and for officer safety, 67957 turned in the area of 10777 Trinity Parkway. RP advised it was west of that location. Nothing else heard. Refer to caller 806, dispatch clear 2144.
1: Airport.
0: 042.
1: RP's advisor, she doesn't need medical.

0: Can we start 2-0-7-9-9, please?
1: Whatever, 58.
0: Yeah, please, there's no answer.

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1: 10. Lincoln 43. Lincoln 43. 715 for 1 over 68 Pacific and Eagle. 10-4.

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1: 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We're going to come back to a gray BMW. 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Order with 68. 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
0: Centaur. 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
1: 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Seven one five, please. 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

0: 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Sinclair on Eldon Hammer, 9 Edward, Nora Franks, 489.
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0: Sí. Okay, can you remember my plate 70 David Charles 989? It's not involved with the 481.
1: Whatever 68, that plate came back clear current. 2017 Toyota out of Stockton. One hour 58, your tow. They're expired 5/10/24 to 2015 Infinity with a release liability out of Stockton.
0: What?
1: 1 hour 62.
0: Are you too? Can we try to call back, please?
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1: 62 for a couple flights. First victim would be non-yellow Nora William 297. Second victim would be 5 Lincoln Henry 170.
0: Or did you want to return?
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0: 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Respond to difficulty breathing. 505C. At 2367, West Sonoma Avenue. Cross streets are between Delaware Avenue and Plymouth Road.
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Engine 2, respond to abdominal pain. 704A, at 1427, South Airport Way. Cross streets are between E. Martin Luther King Boulevard and East 1st Street.

Ruby Brandon 3, Medic 33, District 7048, Adam, for a 55-year-old male with abdominal pain, ALOC, 1427 South Airport with a cause of MLK and first

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0: 4 and 5 with a gun, 683 Dallas Ave, Crossville, Alabama. Neighbor from 689, Hispanic male, 3132. 18 top 10 pants out of his house and came to the call location. Pocket which had the handle of a gun.
1: Prepare.
0: Here, repeat. That was possibly 5150, 11550. And then went back into his residence.
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to Central Units Bear Creek East, a 502 driver in the area of Hammer and El Dorado. Could be a black BMW X3 SUV, license 5 Tom, Union Lincoln 620. Vehicle was last seen going eastbound Hammer at El Dorado. Refer to call 3786, dispatch clear, 2251.

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1: 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From Minor and Eldorado.
0: What has everything? 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

0: Number 650, that RP squad gets down at St. John, F. Skull Church, 316 North Eldorado.
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0: service a couple more units. 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
2: East. I'll take her 32 en route.
3: Whatever, 24.
0: Let me show me that. American. So the next unit. The next step.
1: 144.
0: We're going to be staging at Market American. Next stage, show us route to 144, please.
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At 1003, South Sutter Street. Cross streets are between E. Anderson Street and East Jefferson Street.

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Response to seizure. 310C. At 5844, Fred Russo Drive. 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

0: Sam 30, we're just asking these folks to move along, and we're standing by for them. 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

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Cross streets are between N. El Dorado Sink FRE Road and Cordova Lane.

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Number 21. Cross streets are between Dorchester Way and Wimbledon Drive.

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Responder call. 618. At 345, North Yosemite Street. Cross streets are between W. Lindsay Street and West Lindsay Street.

0: 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Respond to ALOC. 305E. At 2633, Porterway. Cross streets are between Belmont Place and West Swaying Road.
1: Engine 6, come out. 44, come out 7. Six clinic 24, district 601 Hanford, 20-year-old female that fell. Patient's gonna be out front, going to send him office, 345 North Yosemite, across the Flinsey.

Ender 9, respond to outdoor fire. 601E, at 631 North Center Street. Cross streets are between W Oak Street and East Park Street.

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2: Engine 3, responding to last fire, 802, at 3033, South Airport Way. Cross streets are between Michael Avenue and Ralph Avenue.

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Respond to AOC. 621B. At 445 West Weber Avenue. Cross streets are between Endurance Street and North Lincoln Street.

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Respond to assault. LDN 20. At 224 East OK Street. Cross streets are between S. Stockton Street and South Washington Street.

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For 19-year-old male, was assaulted. 224, he's okay with the crest of Stockton in Washington. No staging orders, staging on discretion.

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1: Try to pay two cuts.

0: 32536 from Mission P has a call. Not yet, I'm out. OET.
1: No answer. I'm call back and voicemail is full. I can't leave a voicemail for the RP. Twice now.
2: Control 149. Area, searching. Do you have a better description of the location of this outdoor fire?
0: 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Nothing further. Okay, 32.
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2: 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We circled the area a few times. We are UTL. 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
1: 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Respond to difficulty breathing. 607B at 2845 West Rose Street. Cross streets are between Banner Avenue and Kingsley Avenue.
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1: Back to 2019 Volkswagen four-door. At the bottom of the hit, it shows vehicle stolen.
0: Where is the 26 in Roswell? Yeah. Marked by five times. Over the F-03.
1: That's why I answered my hand for 1 hour 58, 8254 Onyx.
0: Can't say three, monitoring and rapid three.
2: It's a wire 58, code 3 from Weber and held up.
1: R58, correction, it is not stolen.
0: It's not, Timmy.
1: Read the hit right now.
0: I'll be counting on it.
1: Dispatch all units, Castle 900 for 1 hour 58, 8254 on its court.
2: What are 42 copy loss reducing?

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1: Andrew 3, go ahead.
4: We're going to clear here. We'll take that fire alarm. This is a large slash pile. It's not going anywhere. You might get some more calls on it, but it's just going to smolder probably for the next 2 hours.
1: Engine 3, 10-4. Engine 5, you can stand down.

0: 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It's going to be 810-Victor-22.
1: Copy. That car was using a 211 on the 3rd.
0: 158, copy.
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0: Control 1, Engine 10. 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
0: Sierra Nevada and Poplar, 9 Palm, Sam, Adam, 364.
1: Adam, Poplar, 10-4. Comes back clear, current 25-4 out of Oklahoma.

0: number 42 and the number 44?
1: 44. Whatever, 42.
0: And for officer safety, 6957 turned in the area of Fulton and Bonnie Lane. Nothing seen.

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2: 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Pizza between Coventry Drive and Gateway Court.
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0: Sixth and Airport.
1: Sixth and Airport?
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1: The Central Unit is Bear Creek East and for officer safety, 5957 heard in the area of 200 East Iris Block. Possibly coming from the Dynomart gas station. RP also heard a male yelling. No visual. Refer to call 355, dispatch clear, 118.

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0: Number 44 to Edward 42. 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
0: Shift on out to the right level.
1: 10-4. Do you want an additional unit?
0: Don't put one spine.
1: Whenever. Whenever 44 on a 9-2 to Leverglevy and Weber.
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0: Number 44, your plate's clear, current 2016 Kia. 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
2: Yeah, boy, we're sure of a block for you, Teal. Hey, what?

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0: Eldorado and Lindsay on a motorcycle plate, 19-Robert-6046. I'll pick a unit, code 1 if available.
1: Copy Eldorado and Lindsay. Units, Phil?
2: 44 out.
0: 32 out. 44
1: and 1 over 42, just fine. On South 30, flight comes back clear, current, 01, Suzuki, out of Antioch.

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0: Very good, copy. Thank you.

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0: 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Can we get that 939, please?
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0: 4295. Eldorado and Maple on temp plate. David Robert 26 Paul 39.
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1: Question? For assignment or for whatever 42, Elder Hall Maple.
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0: 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My wearing black 25-8.
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0: or 20, the driver fled east towards Hunter Street. If another unit wants the 937 that area, we don't know if he made the fence line, but we'll check when we have more units here.
1: 10-4, do you happen to have a description of him?
0: Indian male with black shirt and jeans.
1: For a unit to check Hunter.
2: 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We're at Hunter Hill, Hardy.

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At 7132, Oak Creek Drive. 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

Ready is the 933 at 436, West Scott First Lucille tonight. The camera 987 that covers an unknown subject to 987. If it's an employee or not, Indiana 21.

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At 1028, North Commerce Street, number 3. Cross streets are between W. Acacia Street and West Magnolia Street.

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1: Myers, are you?
0: Myers, 711 West Hammer, across at Hetna. 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
1: Yeah, Chef 245. And do you have the same?
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1: 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We had two different callers reporting shrubs on fire near Lowe's.

0: Alpha 901B in front of 2029 Carmel River Court, across the Volpe. A blue Dodge Charger, plate 8 Tom Millery Lincoln 141. Hit RP's mother-in-law's Nissan Rogue. He's advising that the driver is my V922. On Sam 30 to copy.
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0: 32 Kilo 9 King Pam Tom 269 to a Nissan Rogue.
1: 10-4, it's clear current 23 Nissan. 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
0: Rolling 9, boy, Lincoln Edward 340.

Whatever, 58, Lake comes back, clear, current, 2020 Hyundai, out of Turlock. Correction, comes back clear, current, 2017 Ford out of Tracy.

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1: Sorry, too. I don't believe there's any tows 97 yet.
0: Or I'll call and make sure there are slide back.
1: The front right tire is completely off this vehicle, so. 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
1: 3297,
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2: 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We're now being advised that it occurred at West Lane and Hammer.
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2: Down 4.
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0: 王先生，您有什么难言的？
1: First camp of eight hundred channel one for the salt audit PD. Battalion one, confirm now.
2: Ten three.
1: Right. District 602 G George, you're clear and on arrival per PD. 22 East Market with a cross of Center in El Dorado. They're going to be in the front lot with the patient that has a GSW to the shoulder. We'll be in the front lot on the Center Street side.

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1: 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Confirming you're at the PD on the 9/11.
0: 1 hour 44. 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
3: Sounds early to the units. Sounds like there was some sort of interaction between the suspect and the victim at the front entrance of the gas station. The actual 9/11s were not were fired somewhere on West Main. But if you can look for video of the suspect at the entrance of the store.

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1: Morning, base. The altercation started near West and Amherst, but the victim was shot as he was driving southbound West Lane near Alpine.
0: 10.
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0: Region 4, District 5018, Adam. For a grass fire near Stag on the levee at Pershing in the Calaveras.
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1: Fine.

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This is going to be a stint from 405 at the Marco at March in West Lane. The employees are going to review camera footage.

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0: You just spoke to Tracy P. They're advising the suspect vehicle at 1400 North MacArthur Park.
1: West MacArthur Park?
0: Sorry, 1400 North MacArthur Drive. Stand by for the 940 spot.
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0: For now, the SPD units will arrive for MacArthur and Grantline.
1: MacArthur and Grantline, 10-4.

0: 1-10-73. Can I have the units so that we're in route to Tracy 940 back at the PD?
1: And over 20, 1 over 56, and 1 over 58, copy.
0: 1 over 56, copy.
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3: 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Cross streets are between End and Bristol Avenue.
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1: Thank you.
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Vehicle taken during the night from 1211 South Stanislaus. It's going to be a gray 2017 Hyundai Sonata 4-door. 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

Engine 14, and Battalion Chief 2. Respond to vehicle accident. H-129, at Interstate 5 and 8 mile northbound, no stop.

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Repeat, Franklin 14, Medic 5 with Woodbridge. Vehicle accident, vehicle rollover. Northbound I-5, just south of Highway 12. It's going to be a red Charger. Off the right-hand shoulder, rolled over into the field. One person out. Don't further yet.

0: Greg 16.
1: Thanks,
0: Jeff. Thanks, Jeff. Houston 97 at SEP. 10-4, we have an off-duty CTC on the second floor, but then there's a 955A dog on the 7th Street side. Going at employees.
1: Copy.

Engine 2, respond to a known incident type, 621 feet, at a 545 W Sonora Street. Cross streets are between S. Lincoln Street and South Harrison Street.

Angeles. Respond to sick person. 224A, at 8801, Lost Meadow Lane. Cross streets are between Rollaport and Edward Street.

for being French and Tumac Code, District 621, St. Charles, for abdominal pain, 40-year-old female in the Women's Lodge, St. Mary's Dining Hall, 545 West Sonora.

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Off of Marlowe.

0: Perimeter 32. 32. Perimeter 32, 415S, 233 West 4th across of Madison. Pete's ex-husband in the backyard, and Jesse is a more Hispanic male, wearing a black shirt and gray shorts.
1: Thank you, Ernest. 3-10-4, right?
0: 3-4-10-4. First of all, the subject hopped the back fence and now knocked on windows. PD was out from yesterday also.

0: 46 inch cell phone 5D, 404 West Acacia, Cross of King. BRP is 92 roommate, being aggressive, refusing to leave Raul. On the last name, Sam Bell, 40s, wearing brown colored shirt and black pants. He's currently in his room. So the male have showed up with a gun. We haven't seen today.
1: 48, can you show me out?
0: Okay, 10-4.

0: 2 Baker 54. Baker 54, 4 and 5 S, LA Oaks, South of the Winco, 51.0 Mont Avenue, cross the mark. Jennifer.
1: Vicky, tune in.
2: Baker 58, no.
0: Jennifer.

Yeah, it's not to the 415 at the Winko. It's going to be RP's ex-boyfriend, Devon Trejon, a black three, wearing a black Nike jacket. Right, clock. I got into a 415 with the mail who returned. The mail returned towards March Lane. RP will be standing by with a white Chevy.

0: 观世音，谢谢给观世音。
1: 再见。
0: Transfer off the safety 957 valve, 2110 Phelps, cross of 7th. He's advising his ex-girlfriend 594 his vehicle in a gray 2014 Honda Civic. Shortly afterwards, I'd be here 3957. It's unknown if the ex-half was related. 7 then contact at the door.

0: Pacific Fleet.
1: Do you know ASOM Ocean Nora 500?
0: For you, it's clear, expired in 2021, 2010 Ford, out of Riverside.
1: Great, can you type 8-0-0-5-2-0?
0: For you, that plate's clear, current 2011 Honda out of Manteca.

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Engine 2031. Respond to fall. LDI 19. At 17 Louis Avenue, number 118. Cross streets are between N Sacramento Street and North School Street. Hub 2051. Respond to assault. LEM 19W. At 100 West Lodi Avenue. Cross streets are between S School Street and South Church Street.

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0: 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It advised the caller's unable to receive call at this time.
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At 5262 East Ardell Avenue. Cross streets are between S. Walker Lane and South Cardinal Avenue.

12, District 650 C. Charles. Medic 10 on scene for 61-year-old female, difficulty breathing, 5262 East Ardell, across the Walker, Cardinal.

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Respond to abdominal pain. 602E. At 421 E Weber Avenue. Cross streets are between N. Sutter Street and North California Street.

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1: 34, 502 vehicle, 34 West, 1889 West Charter Way, across Fresno. Me, two males drinking tequila inside of a gray Mercedes-Benz, 7 Robert Victor Adam, 973. Will be Hispanic, off a goatee, wearing a gray tracksuit. The last scene, southbound on Fresno.
2: Laura 56.
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3: 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Okay, can we get 715 for 1 over 56 at 1426 University Ave?

0: 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Did you copy?
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0: Track 4 there.

0: Yeah, we are for week one.
1: For the accuracy to charge?
0: And for the busy one?
1: 10-4, DR 15740, 15740.
2: Two Baker 62 and two Baker 64.
0: What?
2: 62. 415 Lakeview East at Angel Cruz Park, 101 East Lincoln Street. There is a vendor at the location starting a 415 with another vendor. One of the vendors says you want to die here. Will be two Asian females, 50 to 60s. One is going to be wearing a hat and a teal shirt, and the other one is wearing a teal jacket and pants. One of the female's husband showed up, an Asian male wearing a red cap and a yellow shirt. They will be near the baseball diamonds closer to Lincoln Road.
0: Lincoln Road.
2: Over.

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Roger. Both ends, 1-5C-921 North Sierra Nevada, across the Poplar. RP yelling the 926 and that there's somebody either on an ankle monitor, attacked her. So there's 2J97, then disconnected.

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That is 5525 Pacific Avenue. Cross streets are between W. Yokes Avenue and West Robin Hood Drive.

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Cross streets are between W. Mark Lane and West Hilton Avenue.

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2: 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At 5525 Pacific Avenue. Cross streets are between W. Yokas Avenue and West Robin Hood Drive.

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2: He's afraid.
0: Fiber 66 in 2 Kingston, the alarm company is calling back advising there's additional activation coming from zone 7 and zone 6.
3: Where are those activations coming from?
0: It's going to be the drive-up ATM, zone 7, and then the regular burglar alarm, zone 6.

0: negative rep spending.
1: Six and six, email 6-7-1-9-8. Charles, please.

0: number 66, a compact, clear, expired as of 2/28/25 to a 2007 Chevy out of Stockton. Correction, has a pending out of Stockton.
1: 66, yes, number 5, David Victor, Adam 653.
2: Control 1, engine 4. You can show us AOR from Delta. We got nothing showing or anything. Delta PD's going to reset. We're being off the problem.
0: Thank you.

0: They check the north side of the location, there's no signs of forced entry. And then I've seen they can check to the south side and see what they have there.
1: Copy.
2: Copy.

0: 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Derek Rippenrouw, no luck.
1: Server 266, negative on the right.
0: Copy, 900.
1: Stock cars, cancel signal 900 for 46 Shelf McCaw Street.

Squad 9, respond to chest pain. 504A, that is 537 East Fulton Street. Cross streets are between N California Street and North Stanislaus Street.

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1: To the 15742, 15742.
2: Rate control on engine 4. We're unable to either.
0: Traffic was broken. I didn't copy anything after we were unable to.

0: Unit to fill with 2 Baker 64 and route to a 933 at Sears 5110 Pacific Avenue, across the margin unit, gentlemen.
1: Right,

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0: Do you want contact information from the Lowertown Law Security, and if so, can they 940?
1: Two bigger 64, I'll try to call back.

0: 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LPN 18, at 426, South Hutchins Street. Cross streets are between Strilla Street and Connie Street.
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1: 2 King 10.
0: 2 King 10, a 901 blocking Lakeview East at Pershing and Marsh Lane will be a gray Toyota and another gray Toyota. One of the vehicles is blocking one lane of traffic. They'll be in the southbound lane.

0: Smith Area 1 down scene. Looks like we have two vehicles involved. We'll be on checking.
1: No, for engine 2031, Battalion 211, copy.
0: 211, 10-4.

0: to 2 Baker 58 and 2 Baker 52.
1: Thank you.
0: Two Baker 52 and two Baker 58, a 912 with a gun, 8 Mile and lower stack. Will be a male that's pacing back and forth on the north side of 8 Mile holding a shotgun. It's going to be an unknown race male wearing a long sleeve shirt and pants. RP advised he was near a waterway and a white cylinder block structure. Tucson 70, if you can copy, it's going to be call history 204-204.
1: Tucson 70, I copy.
2: 6, turn around.
0: 4.
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1: Can you have a license plate 8, King Davis Henry, 389? Second license plate 8, Lincoln John Henry, 569.

Squad 9, respond to difficulty breathing. 600 East A, at 2421 East Vine Street. Cross streets are between NF Street and North Silver Street.

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0: He is advising that you feel anything, but we will stand by for you.
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0: Since it's 6 weeks, just about a 5.58 mile, if you guys want to start rolling it, or do you guys want to put it in there for a spot?
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4, District 302B, David. SUSB PD en route for a fire alarm at Adams Elementary, 6402 Englewood, with a cross of Glendora and Quincy. 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

0: Oh, car, say you're typical Baker 48, we also check a report of a 912 with a machete chopping trees in the area of Oak Manor Apartments at 1025 North Center. 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
1: 44, I've been rushed early.

0: 64, confirming U.S. is out.
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0: We got a white structure here on the north side of 8 Mile, just west of the lower stock, if they detect that.
1: 2 Acre 26, copy.
2: Take that copy. I'm northbound enemy 9 approaching Morada.

0: course is just, we'll be facing north, and then Virginia on the lower side facing west. We'll wait for U.S. to confirm if there's any night holes.
1: Ten four.
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0: at 44. You're unreadable. What about you, 48?
2: 40, I'm still so far.
0: So far, confirm, code 4?
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1: To Baker 52, it comes back clear and expired as of 9/8/23 out of Carson to a 2001 Nissan out of Sacramento. It has a pending out of Lodi.
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0: 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Respond to fire alarm still. 402C. At 5346 Pacific Avenue. Cross streets are between W. Yokas Avenue and West Robinhood Drive.
1: Control 1, engine 4. We'll take top of the truck. We're down the street.
2: 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Thank you.

Repeating, Bridgman, Florida, District 402, see Charles. Passer by reporting audible fire alarm sounding from public storage, nothing visible, 5346 Pacific, off the Yokuts and Robin Hood.

Pacific North, unit for 965B, 2-3-year-old at 2429 Delaware, number 11, Cross the Country Club. Party, it's an ongoing issue with the J found wandering around the complex. Possibly belongs to unit number 11 and there's no answer at the door. Unit to respond to one.

Engine 2031. Belong to a LOC. LDA 17. At 511, Willow Run Drive. Cross streets are between Middale Road and Green Oaks Way.

To Edward 66 and to Baker 64. Edward 66 and to Baker 64, 933 Lakeview West at 4612 McGaw Street, cross of Grand Canal, will be the F&M Bay covers, the drive-up ATM, and the panic ATM direct. Rep is still pending.

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1: 复印。
0: 40, 40, 40, 40, 40, 40, 40, 40, 40, 40, 40, 40, 40, 40, 40, 40, 40, 40, 40, 40, 40, 40, 40, 40, 40, 40, 40, 40, 40, 40, 40, 40, 40, 40, 40, 40, 40, 40, 40, 40, 40, 40, 40, 40, 40, 40, 40, 40, 40, 40, 40, 40, 40, 40, 40, 40, 40, 40, 40, 40, 40, 40, 40, 40, 40, 40, 40, 40, 40, 40, 40, 40, 40, 40, 40, 40, 40, 40, 40, 40, 40, 40, 40, 40, 40, 40, 40, 40, 40, 40, 40, 40, 40, 40, 40, 40, 40, 40, 40, 40, 40, 40, 40, 40, 40, 40, 40, 40, 40, 40, 40, 40, 40, 40, 40, 40, 40, 40, 40, 40, 40, 40, 40, 40, 40, 40, 40

Dispatch to 232 and 234. And 32 of 15C, well check type. 13 South Eldorado, cross of Clayton. Spanish translator, please advising he's outside and approached by a 18-year-old male. Houston saying that he needed help. What was going on? The subject then laid down in front of the RP's residence. He wore a blue sweatshirt and black shorts, black shoes, the black backpack.

0: 回。
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0: 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At 1339, Kingsley Avenue. Number C24. Cross streets are between Dixie Drive and Shimizu Drive.
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0: 36. 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
1: 24.

Engine 2034. Respond to seizure. LEJ 13. At 2155 West Elm Street. Cross streets are between N Mills Avenue and North Allen Drive.

0: T-466. Looks like the bank on the side is under construction. I don't see any signs of entry.
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Repeating for engine 7, medic 45, district 227E Edwards, 60-year-old female, sinkable episode, 7019 Shoreham with a cross of Bonnie Brook.

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2: The correct address is going to be 8616 Tenaya Court. Can we get code enforcement out here as well?
1: 10-4, Engine 11. What are they responding for?

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1: Boarding conditions inside and outside of the home.
0: 10-4.
2: Two-Baker, 22. 22-97. 10-4. Also, Mid-Valley Tows advising for 987 and UTL. It's going to be Union and Park.
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0: Ninja 11, Control 1. Ninja 11, is this an emergency call out for code enforcement, or can it wait until business hours?
1: They can wait until business hours. No one's answering the front door right now.
0: 10-4, we'll let them know. Thank you.

0: to the grid.
1: Yeah,
0: BRT 73.5, and then can you start 5715, please?
1: Shoemaker 58, I caught DFAT, and your DR is going to be 15760, 15760. To Lincoln 38 or to Lincoln 29?
0: Lincoln 29, error.
1: Fourth will be for 4477 doorstep.

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Still inside, talking to Steel. 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
1: 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There's possible city damage.
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0: 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Charles 3, at 901 Valley Oak North, 33013 Freeway, and cross the 10 lead.
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Cross streets are between W. Robin Hood Drive and West Longview Avenue.

0: 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What is it? Can you remember 7040950 and let's call for it?
1: Tobago 46, 10-4, code 4, 16 North American. Tobago 42, Tobago 48, copy.
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404, Medic 16, District 402A, Adam. Forty-four-year-old male having chest pain inside Ross, 5756 Pacific, with a cross of Robin Hood and Longview. Your patient's going to be inside the store near the front by the exit, wearing a white T-shirt and all black. The manager said she'll flag you down and guide you to the patient.

0: This is Charles Park South. Houston, Tony to copy. Phone 5C at 2321 Nightingale Avenue, cost of knife. Okay, open line with J-Crime stating that brothers and mother in a 415, he's 11-year-old Jay's advising that. Her neighbors are causing issue in front of call location, and he doesn't want PD to take her brothers away. Antony, copy.
1: Just Antony, I copy.
0: Policy 294, 294.

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I don't know. Never. Yeah. 297.

Southwest Southwest, Park South re-airing for 15C at 2321 Nightingale, cross of 9th. Here, 15 is going good in the background, involving about 8 subjects, and even a channel 1.

Engine 5, respond to lift assistance. 807A, at 401, Zealy Lane. Cross streets of between William Ross Boulevard and Bandeau Lane.

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1: 22.
0: 22 units of sale, Park South 15C at 2321 Nightingale, Cross of Night. Be advising that her brothers and mother in a 415 with the neighbors. Turn up the call location, there'll be 3 Hispanic males, first last name wearing a black shirt, red shorts, and second with white shorts. Another RP also called in to say that the Hispanic male threw RP's boyfriend to the floor and started 243ing him, and they're all still outside in a 415 with approximately 8 subjects. Mr. Bell?
2: I'm just going to be drawn shortly.
0: 326, 10-4.

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0: 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At 1435. Lloyd Clare Circle. Cross streets are between Lime Street and Grios Lane.
1: White shirt, black pants under a center static male 20s cream colored shirt, jeans shorts. One's that pushed GRP's son down and started yelling and cussing at him while I was in the front yard.

0: 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We'll take a fall on route there.
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2: Engine 1, respond to lift assistance. 807A, at 4001, Zealy Lane. Cross streets are between William Ross Boulevard and Bandol Lane. Engine 5, respond to fall. 723A, at 1435, Lloyd Fair Circle. Cross streets are between Lime Street and Greyhouse Lane.

Creo que sí. Sixty-two, yeah, in Unitsville. Two-seven-40 is a copy. Thank you, East-415, rolling at March and Pacific. A blue Ford, 3 Sally, license plate of 5, Mary Nora Sam 536, eastbound March from Pacific. It's going to be a white male heavy set, tattoos on the face, and the backseat passenger is a white female holding an infant under 1 year. Male was yelling at X, J is not restrained, and it's a rolling 415.

Engine 2, respond to medical alarm activation. 805B, at 607, EB Court. Cross streets are between Blake Circle and Bend.

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0: Dispatch cars and 2 Sam 70 to copy a 415 at Bear Creek West, 3820 Auto Drive, crossing Bancroft. Her piece son Elijah Davidson, a black and Hispanic male, 20s, wearing a red shirt and blue shorts, is 243 in the RP, and the RP's 16-year-old son. Elijah told RP he would grab a knife and 911 near her. No weapons. In unit 101, 2770 is going to be call history 311, 311.
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0: 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Do you need help?
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Pacific 34 Unit System, Tucson 22 copy. Seaport West, phone 5 with roommate, 2749 Fresno, across of Houston. This roommate, Georgina Owens, Hispanic female, 50s, last name wearing Richard, black joggers, and phone 5 with RP. He grabbed roommate's purse, and roommate told RP that there was a gun in there, no gun was seen. Any units to fill?

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0: 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Do you need an ambulance started?
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0: Okay, what's the chief complaint? They didn't give us one.
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0: 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Cross streets are between East Jefferson Street and East Jackson Street.
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At 2122, Fontana Avenue, number 2. 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
1: Dispatch car, stand by to copy a 1851 report. Not yet taken. Vehicle taken from Valley Oak North, 10247 Lawn Drive, cross of Jigger. Will be a gray 2024 Honda Odyssey 9 Nora Ida David 642. RP has video of someone taking it around 2:30 hours this morning. All cars are protocol history 345. Dispatch clear 1247.
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0: 3.38.
1: Okay, can I get the desk on you, please?
0: Where?
1: Okay, I was just en route to the PD with an X. I'm 97 now, 4.4 miles. That was just a flag down with someone that was sitting there with a bunch of other people. That a guy was just claiming chest pain. I was requesting a 945.
0: 10-4. We have a 480 coming in at that same area. Is it related?
1: I'm not sure if it's related or not. I was just flagged down, but I was already in route with you the next, so.
0: 4. 4-2.

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At 8321, Mason Drive. Cross streets are between Beaufort Avenue and Monticello Drive.

0: 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At 517 Eagleton Street. Number 103. 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
1: Copy, sir. South 480. Acacia and Center. Gonna be a male on a bicycle versus a vehicle. Took off, last seen. Non-direction, suspect vehicles if possible. Mazda SUV.

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At 2122, Fontana Avenue, number 2. 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
0: 2 Baker 62 and 2 King 10. A 4 and 5 J Lakeview East at the Dollar Tree, 7528 Pacific Avenue. A black male, 12 to 13 years old, wearing a gray essential hoodie and uncolored pants, was 594 into business. The J walked out and is currently standing to an express barrier wall with another subject who's possibly his brother, a black male, 14 to 16 years old, thin build, wearing black clothing. They're standing next to a gray or blue vehicle, unknown if it's related, unknown weapons.

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0: 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Can I get a DR for a 10-8-5-1?
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LBL 16. At 15, South Orange Avenue. Cross streets are between W Pine Street and West Oak Street.

Special cars at 933 Bear Creek West at the Creekside Elementary, 2515 State Drive, across the Fort Inn. Harpy advises the school alarm has been sounding for an unknown period of time, and he can see an unknown number of J's in the back gated area and one subject on a bike on the property. Any unit, Channel 1?

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LBI 19. At 115 Louis Avenue, number 124. Cross streets are between N School Street and North Church Street.

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Respond to laceration. 221B. At 1218 El Camino Avenue. Cross streets are between Valencia Avenue and North Pershing Avenue.

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the postal cards are 415 Bear Creek West at Michael Fackless Park, 5250 Consumes Drive, across Trinity Park. There is a white male, mid-20s, wearing a multicolored shirt, black and white pants, who is yelling and 243 a pregnant, unembraced female. The female is wearing a blue shirt and grayish-blue shorts. The female also has a baby in a car seat on the table. The subjects are going to be near the first parking lot coming from Walmart. Any unit, Channel 1?

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2: 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Good thing, can you confirm the unit number to our suspect vehicle on our call?
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0: 33, prior to showing in route 24 East 15 F at 334 East Church, cross of Sutter SUT.
1: Okay, copy now.
0: 10-4. Call from RPE, saying that RPE's daughter Cecilia Carrillo, Hispanic female, in a 415 with her husband, Sugar Grindel Carrillo, over J. White t-shirt, gray pants, and white vehicle.

1945, last week they were looking for him for 273, I think. This guy came in a white Honda, small SUV, plate is 9, X-ray Tom Mary, 5.3. Spoke just a couple miles away.

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1: All ships are on 935, we're going to be on El Dorado in second. Stand by for a break.
0: Second.
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1: 6-5 Route.
0: Right. 3/73, did you have traffic?

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1: Super, go ahead.
0: 16, Victor George, 520.
1: Baker 64, it comes back clear and expire as a 128.26 to a 2010 Dodge. Has a release out of Stockton.

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1: The apartment number on the second car we had noted.
0: The apartment number for the Dodge is going to be 88.

0: The address for the second vehicle, the Dodge, is going to be 1324 Buckingham Way, apartment 88.
1: Step 4.
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1: Say what?

Tesla Jaguar Civic South, 2740 copy. 45C, turn off 337 East Public, Apartment 1, cause of Toyota SUT. Real fast call location, 15 minutes ago. So black male, 20s, 30s. Dark complexity, last thing wearing no shirt. And another male, light complexity, that's his last thing wearing no shirt, 943 outside of call location. I'll be advised that the subjects are known to have guns, but no weapons seen. Unknown weapons. Any units,

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1: 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One 7-30, copy that call.
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0: 945, North Commerce Unit 1.
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0: 49, your DR is 15806, 15806.

0: Dispatch, 13-11. 13-11 at 953X6 US, Lincoln High School, 6844 Alexandria Place. There is a orange or rust colored Toyota Corolla that appears to have a female slumped over on the wheel. So RP advised they're doing construction, so you won't be able to get through on Alexandria, but the vehicle will be the house right before the construction starts.
1: Reach down 57, 987, close 3, 419.
0: 419.

Engine 7, respond to a known medical. 303A, at a 6,844 Alexandria Place. Cross streets are between Stanton Way and West Lincoln Road.

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1: Virgin 7, Medic 19, District 303A, Autumn. Do you have the call holding for a female down in an orange Toyota Corolla? Can we just before the construction zone from Lincoln High School, 6044 Alexandria, at the cross of Lincoln and 10.

0: 5935 at MLK and B7 Robert Mary. Robert, 222.
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0: 3.
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0: 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Alexandria is closed down at Lincoln. Can you confirm if the patient's going to be north or south of Lincoln Road?
1: Over, semi.

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1: Respond to AOC, 312B, at 340, Vincente Way. 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
1: 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Can you memo in 7 John John Victor 088?

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0: 4-4, 1 to Saints. 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

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Edward 65, copy the call center screen 404 and 5, priority 2, Lakeview West, 2305 Little Circle, Cross Venetian. RP's grandmother's caregiver, Ariana, Hispanic or Indian, female 25 to 30, wearing beige scrubs and black pants. Tried to 243 the RP when she asked a question about an injury her grandmother had. Okay.

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1: Ten four, 53 and 55. Will be a 988 call that was received from Rihanna De Rosa's father, Juan Mejia, who advised she was highly upset and agitated over hair extensions she was trying to put in and is not calming down, screaming and threatening to 913A via wrist.
0: Speak 913 over hair extensions.
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3: 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Cross streets are between Waterford Avenue and End. Engine 11, respond to difficulty breathing, 226E, at 1517 Knickerbocker Drive, number 8B. Cross streets are between West Lane and Bordeaux Avenue. Engine 2, respond to ALOC, 602G, at 144 Munquak Lane, number 320. Cross streets are between E Market Street and Chung Hwa Lane.

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Free Lincoln 35, 715, or 3 Edward 73, 10300, Crown Apple Drive. Over.

0: Just push the 3 over 265. Just watch the 3 over 53 or 3 Baker 55.
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1: 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Yeah, 71 bucks.
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3: 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Cross streets are between N Center Street and North Eldorado Street.

0: 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Cross streets are between Don Avenue and Oakfield Lane.
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Cross streets are between N Center Street and North Eldorado Street.

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3 Baker 55, 353 prior. It's prior for 415F 8870 Fox Creek. It's going to be the RP's 19-year-old son, Adrian Ochoa. 15, cause an FR15 by informing call location.

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1: Sir, copy. 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Is that copy?
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0: Pacific Yankee, 9King Nora George 265.
1: 10-4 Pacific and Bianchi. Freaking 18, your plate comes back clear and expired as of 12-28-25 to a 2024 Honda out of Stockton.

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0: Sign to Control 1 for information. So the patient's going to be at the docks inside the boat with a foot of water, face down, not breathing. You can cancel the water rescue 6 at your discretion. Have engine 6.
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0: Do you have a CSO available for a 901 citizen flag me down to Carson and Bianchi?
1: Three. Control 3. I'm clearing shortly at Kidney and Rossell after. Carson?
0: Looks like the vehicle is a black Acura. It's next to the 219 Bianchi. License plate's going to be 9 Robert Queen Yellow 106.
1: 10-4. The Indale Court.

0: Hey Dean, can I get a officer for Spanish speaking, please?
1: Any Spanish speaking unit, that can assist 3 King 18 219 East Bianchi Road, Channel 1.
2: 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MSP is in location. He's at a location. He's 907.
3: Go 47. Repeat. And 4.
0: Keep in mind the Charles unit advised them that this may be possibly a 481, so when they get on scene, I'll try to go backtrack.
1: 3 Charles, 3 copy.
4: Charles, 3, I copy.
0: 18, if we can also start a number 939, partially blocking the roadway.
1: 10-4.
0: I'm probably going to need to slide back out of the front. One of the front tires is completely missing.
1: 10-4, slide back.

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At 6134, North Eldorado Street. Cross streets are between W. Sway A. Road and Duncan Avenue.

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Respond to difficulty breathing. 226C. At an 8600 West Lane, number 53. Cross streets are between Pyrenees Avenue and West LNWFR Road.

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0: Breaking 18, we're getting reports of a 41, 45, 45 Campville Road. It's going to be a black vehicle, 7 Henry Nora William 352, and a white Cadillac, 9 Nora Mary Charles 141. Unknown if it's related.
1: I think it is possibly related. It was 2 cars that were hit.
0: Affirm.
1: Was that 2 cars that were hit?
0: And the suspect's vehicle's bumper was left behind.
1: Copy that. Yeah, it's going to go ahead and loop it through it. Charles units here.
0: Affirm.
1: Clear 2.

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0: 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Good to talk to you.
1: Four.
2: 5312. Hey, my apologies. In regards to call issue 546, it said they left a bumper behind. What's the plate on that vehicle? What question the bumper that was left behind?
3: Six.
4: 7, thank you.
2: Yeah, that's a different plate compared to the one we have over here. But we're still figuring this all out. Thank you, clear two.
1: 10-4, dispatch clear two. E3 confirming en route.

0: Yes, good evening, thank you. Go ahead. Can you come back this way, please?
1: John Carr, Civic North, 15th Ave at 2429 Delaware, Unit 34, Casa Homewood. Any units, Channel 1?
2: Alright, I'll be knocking this one.
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0: Thank you.

9, copy and Roger 45 at 2429 Delaware, apartment 34. Be advising that neighbors outside are in a 415. Throwing things out of the apartment. If you refuse to go into the apartment, possibly unit 36, and kept saying send a PD before disconnecting. 3044 for on F 415. The RPU is the manager of the complex. Call and advise that three residents from call location are outside in a 415.

0: 事情原因。事情原因。你也是也是那种南广昌的水。
1: 消费。
0: Thank you for your letter now.
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0: Channel 2-4 plate, please. A Cadillac over here at Kentfield and Berkshire was memoed in that was struck. It's going to be a white four-door Cadillac. North Star, it's going to be 9 Nora Mary Charles 141, and it was parked.
1: 10-4, do you want to return?
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0: Copy that. 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